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6: 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Starting

Cat Country 98.1. The Red Sox jumping into game two of a four-game road series against the Athletics tonight. They got another late game. First pitch is at 9:40 tonight.

Country 98.1. Some chances of showers overnight tonight, but should be mostly cloudy with a low in the mid-60s. Tomorrow, some showers and possible thunderstorms throughout the day. Some of those storms could produce some heavy rainfall, so careful if you're on the road at those times. A high in the low 70s.

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1: But I've been three sheets on the streets living sideways. I've been clear-headed, words in red on the right page. Between them Sundays and the nowhere run days, well, I'm just one step.

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10: It's brought to you by Matt. 95 northbound coming into Providence. You've got a speed limit ride. Same thing on the southbound side. Nothing in your way. 295, both directions are fine. 146 and the 610 coming into downtown Providence. You're doing fine there as well. No problems on Route 37. Route 4 is looking good. Newport and Jamestown bridges wide open with no delays. 195 eastbound and westbound along the south coast. You've got a fine ride there too. Bit of a slowdown on 140 northbound up by Stevens Street through the construction zone. Getting on to 24. Once you're on 24, you've had a speed limit ride up past Harrison Boulevard. 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
11: 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So we do have a flood watch through this evening. Periods of heavy rain and thunderstorms today with a high of 74. Showers expected overnight with a low of 62. And overcast tomorrow with a few lingering showers, high of 72. Right now, 69 in Bourne. We have 70 in North Kingstown. Town 69 in Providence, here at Southern New England's Country.

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13: Now, Cat Country traffic.
15: Rain coming down heavy in Providence, and that's causing some delays. Just slow down to this point. No crashes or anything like that. We're good on 195 up to the state line, and then after that, bigger delays approaching the Washington Bridge. 195 on the eastbound side, also slow going over the Providence River Bridge. We have a disabled vehicle blocking the left lane on the 610 connector eastbound at Dean Street. Just the right lane is getting by, and it's a slow ride on 95 southbound coming into Providence. Delays starting at George Street. 146 backs up to Branch Avenue. The 610, all in all, not bad coming into the city. The Route 37 connector is fine. And on 95 northbound, it's a moderate volume up to Thurber's Avenue. It's about a 50-mile-an-hour ride there, tops. Crash that we had on Route 4 has been cleared out of the way. 195 along the south coast is still moving along nicely. We've got a crash reported on 24 northbound at Route 140. The delays are all on Route 140 for this one. Minor slowdowns on 24 northbound in that same area, but you'll see brake lights before you get up to Stephen Street on Route 140 northbound. Further up on Route 24, we had a disabled vehicle at Route 123. That has cleared out of the way. From there, you've got a speed limit ride all the way up to 93.

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Cat Country 98.1 and a big blaze last night in North Kingstown. Police say 12 vehicles were burned after a fire in a parking lot last night. The vehicles apparently were parked really close together. This happened on Marine Road in North Kingstown.

Kevin on your commute home. Seeing traffic delays heading into Providence, 95 North. That stop and go from Route 10 at Cranston up to Thurber's. 146 South backing up from Branch Ave down to I-95, 195 East. Jammed up heading onto the Washington Bridge. The westbound side backing up from the East Shore Expressway overpass over to the

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2: I got a call from a friend who don't call very often.

between now and later on tonight. Tomorrow looks unsettled again as well, with showers and thunderstorms for your Thursday and a high of 73. We're at 73 right now in Fall River. It is 71 in Providence at Southern New England's Country.

98.1. Going to be a huge weekend in New Bedford. The largest Portuguese feast in the world, the Feast of the Blessed Sacrament, returns to Madeira Field. 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